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So nice to be here. I feel like I haven't been here, even though, well, Therese filled in last week and I was there the week before. But yeah, it feels like it's been a while. So hi, thanks for tuning in.

Yesterday, languages took form. Sequences impossible to use as daily communication.

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Rolling dice.

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0: 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'Cause we're just transformations.

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Free to live. Let's have a little more Elliott Smith.

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I'll be talking with you soon. Take

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1: Yeah.

Let it out.

Orange, WMFU in Mount Hope, New York City, and Rockland County at 91.9 FM, online at WFMU.org. Amanda's next. Don't go anywhere. See you next week.